you do what they told you. Now you do what they told you. Now you do what they told you. Now you do what they told you.

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How hard can you go? How hard can you go?

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Rather than that human being can do is to keep on standing and rise up like a flower underground, like a flower from underground.

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It's always been much more than that. Music has touched generations, liberated cultures.

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We are unified and on one accord. Today, we are together. When we are together, we got power.

donning life jackets are posted around the vessel. Life rings are positioned on the top deck and on the main deck, both forward and aft. We do not anticipate using any of this equipment, but please feel free to contact a crew member if you have any questions. Thank you for your attention. We hope you enjoy your trip.

0: I certainly was in the right.
1: 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That geezer is cruising for cruising.
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0: This was written by my favorite performer. Our favorite performer, isn't it? All of ours? You like him the best? Oh yeah, this guy representing the Leadbelly estate wants to sell me Leadbelly's guitar for $500,000.
1: Passing a basket, man.
0: Yeah. I even asked David Geffen personally if he'd buy it for me.

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0: One, two, three.
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1: Hi, I'm Paul Rudd, and welcome along to this week's Global Sessions. We got 60 minutes of the biggest dance tunes to hit the floors this week. If you're ready, turn it up. Let's go.
2: This is Paul Rudd.

stardust slips from my tongue. And eyes like yours hold me heavenly. In the name of beauty.